was pianist Vladimir Ashkenazy. We just heard a suite of 12 character pieces depicting each month of the year. That was tonight's evening opus, Tchaikovsky's The Seasons. You can join me tomorrow at the 8 p.m. hour for another great complete masterwork. We'll hear Mozart's Violin Concerto No. 1. Just ahead, mandolin soloist Rolf Lieslevon performs with an ensemble, the Mandolin Concerto in C by Antonio Vivaldi. This is 89.9 WDAV. I'm Keenan Harmon here with Music This Tuesday. 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

0: was the Mandolin Concerto in CRV 425 by Antonio Vivaldi. Our soloist was Rolf Lislevon, who performed with an ensemble. Just ahead is the Libertango by Astor Piazzolla. We'll hear it performed on trumpet by Alison Balsam and the Guttenberg Symphony. This is your Classical Companion, 89.9 WDAV. I'm Keenan Harmon, here with music for you this Tuesday. 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October 25th at the Brendel Recital Hall in Winston-Salem. 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

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Our trumpeter was Allison Balsam with the Gutenberg Symphony. 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I'm Keenan Harmon, and off we now go into the night music. 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Right now, here's music by Lars Erik Larsson, modeled after Shakespeare. Here's The Winter's Tale. Here it is performed by the Stockholm Sinfonietta.

That was the Stockholm Sinfonietta. They performed The Winter's Tale by Lars Erik Larsson. Just ahead, three traditional dance airs by Joaquin Rodrigo. We'll hear that performed by the Castile and Leon Symphony Orchestra. That and much more for you here at 89.9 WDAV. I'm Keenan Harmon here with the Night Music. 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

just heard the Castile and León Symphony perform three traditional dance airs by Joaquin Rodrigo. 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I'm Keenan Harmon. 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Music here by the Ottoman Armenian priest, musicologist, composer, arranger, singer, and choir master, Komitas.

That was the Beckler Ensemble. We just heard them perform Clouds. And before that, She's Slender Like a Plane Tree. Both works by the Ottoman Armenian priest, musicologist, composer, arranger, singer, and choir master, Kumitas. 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I'm Keenan Harmon. Kendall Ramser is a Charlotte native who's had success as a cellist and composer. He's a founding member of the Sons of Serendip, a quartet that reached the finals of America's Got Talent. And he's performed with artists such as Cynthia Erivo, John Legend, and Kristen Chenoweth. In the past year, he's received commissions for two original concerti. Ramser is the guest on this week's Piedmont Arts Podcast episode. 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Here is the Opus 4 Violin Sonata by Felix Mendelssohn, his Violin Sonata in F minor. Here's violinist Tianwen Yang with pianist Romain Deschamps.

Was Felix Mendelssohn's Sonata in F Minor. We heard violinist Tianma Yang and pianist Romain Ducharme. Just ahead is some music by Beethoven for you, some well-known music that I think you'll like. This is 89.9 WDAV. I'm Keenan Harmon here with the Night Music. Music is made possible by WDAV donors and the Charlotte Symphony, presenting the music of Tina Turner. Vocalists join the CSO and resident conductor Christopher James Lees and hits from the Queen of Rock and Roll. 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Here's the Pittsburgh Symphony. Here they perform the second movement from Beethoven's Symphony No. 7.

0: Music by Beethoven, we've heard often in movies and advertisements. That was the second movement from Beethoven's Symphony No. 7. We heard it performed by the Pittsburgh Symphony. The night music continues with the music of César Franck. Just ahead, we'll hear his famous Panis Angelicus performed by the Adagio Trio, plus music by Niccolo Paganini and Jules Massenet. Music is made possible by WDAV donors and the Davidson College Music Department, presenting old-time music. Fiddler and banjoist John Singleton performs an afternoon of music from Appalachia, Scotland, and Ireland with old-time musician Cecil Gurgenas and harpist Kathleen Wiley. Sunday, October 18th at 3 p.m. in the Tyler Tallman Recital Hall at Davidson College. 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

0: That was an impromptu for you by Emmanuel Charbrier. We heard it performed by pianist Angela Hewitt. Before that, we heard Under the Lime Tree by Jules Massenet, performed by the New Zealand Symphony. They were led by Jean-Yves Vosens. And before that, we heard Cantabile by Niccolo Paganini with violinist David Kim and guitarist Julian Gray. We started this hour off with the Adagio Trio performing César Franck's very well-known Panis Angelicus. Just ahead is the Pastorale from Scenes from Nigeria, music by Samuel Akpabat. That'll be with clarinetist Marcus Ely and pianist Lucerne Dessa. Later on, music by Ettorino Respighi and Frederick Delius. This is 89.9 WDAV, your classical companion. I'm Keenan Harmon here with the night music this Tuesday.
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That was the Ulster Orchestra led by Vernon Handley. We just heard Lonely Waters by Ernest John Moran. Before that, we heard two Ockerells by Frederick Delius, performed by the Northern Sinfonia. And before that, we heard the Paschalia movement from Odorino Respighi's Ancient Airs and Dances Suite No. 3. We heard that with the Lausanne Chamber Orchestra. This is 89.9 WDAV. I'm Keenan Harmon here with the night music for you this Tuesday. Music by Haydn, Mozart, and Luigi Boccherini just ahead. Here is the Hanover Band, led by Roy Goodman, performing the second movement from Haydn's Symphony No. 14.

0: That was a movement from the Symphony in A by Luigi Boccherini. We heard it performed by the German Chamber Academy of Noise. Before that, we heard the Guarini Quartet perform the third movement from Mozart's String Quartet No. 14. And before that, the second movement from the Symphony No. 14 by Franz Joseph Haydn. We heard that with the Hanover Band. Just ahead on the night music is Estrelita, or Little Star, arranged by Yasha Heifetz, the music of Manuel Ponce. We'll hear violinist Aaron Rozon with John Cavelli at the piano, plus some music by Aaron Copland later on, and Antonio Vivaldi and C.P.E. Bach. 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

That was the Royal Ballet Sinfonia. They performed the Pastorale by Trevor Roberts. Before that, we heard Simple Gifts and Going Home, an arrangement by Jeffrey Shumway. That was music by Aaron Copland and Antonin Dvorak. We heard it performed by the Five Browns. And before that, we heard the Adagio Movement from Seraph by James McMillan. We heard that performed on trumpet by Allison Balsam and the Scottish Ensemble. 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I'm Keenan Harmon. Hope you're doing well wherever the night has you right now. Your classical companion is here for you whenever you need us. Some music for you here by Antonio Vivaldi. Here is the second movement from the Oboe Concerto, RV 450. The oboist is Stefan Scheele, performing with the Failone Chamber Orchestra.

Hoken Hardenberger was the trumpeter, performing there with the London Philharmonic. We just heard the Adagio movement from Johann Melchior Mölter's Trumpet Concerto No. 1. Before that, we heard the Sonata in C by Domenico Scarlatti, performed by pianist Alexis Weissenberg. And before that, we heard the Adagio movement from the Trio Sonata in C by Carl Philipp Emanuel Bach, performed by the Merlin Ensemble. Renata Grice was on flute and Ingo Goritzky on the oboe. 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Here's music by Alfredo D'Ambrosio. This is the Obad. Here's violinist Iwao Furusawa with pianist Philip Bush.

0: That was the second movement from the Cello Concerto No. 1 by Henri Vuitton. We heard cellist Albin Gerhardt with the Royal Flemish Philharmonic. Before that, we heard pianist Mitsuko Uchida perform the Musical Moment No. 2 by Franz Schubert. And before that, the Delme String Quartet performed Chrysanthemums by Giacomo Puccini. And that will wrap up the night music this Tuesday. I'm Keenan Harmon. Hope you have a wonderful rest of your night. The music continues with Ted Weiner and The Early Shift. 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

from 1964, a composition by the American composer and music critic Virgil Thompson, a piece entitled Autumn, a concertino for harp, strings, and percussion. Ann Mason Stockton was the featured harpist with the Los Angeles Chamber Orchestra, led by Neville Mariner. Good evening. 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I'm Ted Weiner. From his most recent album of piano music by Johannes Brahms, we hear Barry Douglas performing the Opus 118 No. 6 Intermezzo.

The renowned Irish-born pianist Barry Douglas with the opus 118 No. 6 Intermezzo by Johannes Brahms. Next, from his London years in 1766, music by Johann Christian Bach, this oboe concerto featuring Burkhard Gletzner.

The Oboe Concerto in F Major by Johann Christian Bach, written in 1766 during a Christian's successful London years. Burkhard Gletzner, the soloist with the Berlin Chamber Orchestra, led by Max Pommer. 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Thank you once again for your support. I'm Ted Weiner. The 19th century Swedish composer Franz Berwald. Amongst his listed talents were glass blowing, a lumberjack, or working for a lumber yard in the very least, orthopedics and physical therapy. Franz Berwald, very versatile man. Part of his musical side, his piano trio number 2 with the Gaudier Ensemble.

Dating from 1851, the Piano Trio No. 2 in F minor by the Swedish composer Franz Berwald, pianist Susan Tomes featured with the Gaudier Ensemble. From the Catherine and Wilton Connor Broadcast Studio, this is Classical Public Radio, 89.9 WDAV, WDAV HD1 Davidson, WDAV.org. Good evening, I'm Ted Weiner. We next turn to the 23-year-old Mozart in his hometown of Salzburg in 1779 with his Symphony No. 33, Staatskapelle Dresden, led by the late Sir Colin Davis.

From the 20th century French neoclassicist Jean Françaix, we heard his piano trio. Pianist Reed Gainsford featured with the trio Solis on 89.9 WDAV. I'm Ted Weiner, and we continue with the British composer and eminent teacher Charles Villiers Stanford. From 1902, his clarinet concerto. The grand dame of English clarinetist Janet Hilton featured with the Ulster Orchestra led by Vernon Handley.

The grand dame of English clarinetists, Janet Hilton, with the Ulster Orchestra, led by the late Vernon Henley. We heard the Clarinet Concerto by Charles Villiers Stanford. From the Catherine and Wilton Connor Broadcast Studio, this is Classical Public Radio, 89.9 WDAV, WDAV HD1 Davidson, WDAV.org. A very good morning to you. I'm with you every single night of the week during the overnight hours, and it's my pleasure. I'm Ted Weiner. We next hear the Picturesque Scenes Suite by Jules Massenet.

His success as an opera composer gave him the leisure time to write other things, such as this picturesque scenes orchestral suite, Jules Massenet. We heard Louis Frémont conducting England's City of Birmingham Symphony. This is your Classical Companion Overnight, 89.9 WDAV and WDAV.org. I'm Ted Weiner. We next turn to the late 18th century German Johann Baptist Georg Neruda, essentially a one-hit wonder. His most noted work is this trumpet concerto, Alison Balsam's The Soloist, with the German Chamber Philharmonic.

Just one of many of classical music's one-hit wonders, the 18th century German Johann Baptist Georg Neruda. His trumpet concerto is pretty much the only time we hear his name, and we heard it performed by Alison Balsam with the German Chamber Philharmonic. 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I'm Ted Weiner, and I thank you very much for your ongoing support. Next, the 22-year-old Beethoven in 1793 from his first set of piano trios were published as his Opus 1 set of trios. This is the trio number 1 in E-flat. Quite a lineup in store. Pianist Eugene Istomin, violinist Isaac Stern, and the cellist Leonard Rose.

These three musicians have all passed on, but their brilliance will live on forever through their recordings. Eugenia Stoneman piano, Isaac Stern violin, and the cellist Leonard Rose. We heard the Opus 1 No. 1 piano trio by the 22-year-old Beethoven. From the Catherine and Wilton Connor Broadcast Studio, this is Classical Public Radio, 89.9 WDAV, WDAV HD1 Davidson, WDAV.org. I'm Ted Weiner.

The Bamberg Symphony and Chorus, led by Klaus-Peter Flohr, with a pair of choruses from Felix Mendelssohn's Symphony No. 2, Hymn of Praise. And that was preceded by violinist Itzhak Perlman and pianist Sam Sanders with one of Mendelssohn's most familiar songs without words, Sweet Remembrance. Good morning. 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He was a priest and amateur composer and violinist from the 18th century, the Italian Francesco Antonio Bonporti. But he was rather talented. Here is a serenade with violinist Stanley Ritchie in the Bloomington Baroque Ensemble.

He was actually a priest, but also an amateur composer and violinist. Francesco Antonio Bonporti, unusually prolific for an amateur, the Opus 12 No. 6 Serenata or Serenade. Stanley Ritchie, the violinist, also leading the Bloomington Baroque Ensemble. Broadcasting from the Samuel W. Newell Building on the Davidson College campus, you are listening to your 89.9 WDAV and WDAV.org. I'm Ted Weiner, and the King of Swing, Benny Goodman. We'll hear this famous 1956 recording of the Mozart Clarinet Concerto, Benny Goodman with the Boston Symphony led by Charles Munsch.

wasn't until the late 1940s that the king of swing, clarinetist Benny Goodman, started taking some serious classical clarinet lessons, and he wound up commissioning some well-known 20th century clarinet works. And in this iconic 1956 recording, we heard Benny Goodman with the Clarinet Concerto by Mozart and the Boston Symphony led by Charles Munch. 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

The Hong Kong Philharmonic, led by the late Kenneth Schermerhorn. The suite number 3 by Cesar Cui, a suite entitled In Modo Populari, in the popular style. I guess it was popular back in the 1880s. This is your classical companion for your morning, Classical Public Radio, 89.9 WDAV, WDAV HD1 Davidson, and heard all around the world through our web stream at WDAV.org. A very good morning to you. I'm Ted Weiner. The fortepianist Ingrid Hebler with Capella Academica Vienna, led by Edward Melkus, with the piano concerto in F, opus 1, number 3, by Christian Bach.

the youngest of the Bach sons, Johann Christian Bach, the London Bach. His music actually inspired the boy Mozart, including his keyboard concertos, this, the Concerto in F, Opus 1, No. 3, Ingrid Hebler, the fortepianist with Capella Accademica of Vienna, led by Eduard Melkus, here on 89.9 WDAV and WDAV.org. We next hear music from the 1930s, Dmitri Shostakovich, composing in a form that the Russians were told at the time was called jazz. We'll hear this little Jazz Suite No. 1 by Shostakovich, the Royal Concertgebouw Orchestra, led by Ricardo Chailly.

some light orchestral music by Dmitri Shostakovich in the 1930s, his so-called Jazz Suite No. 1. The Royal Concertgebouw Orchestra was led by Ricardo Chailly. Well, I'm Ted Weiner, and this is 89.9 WDAV, WDAV.org. The 18-year-old student Georges Bizet wrote what turned out to be a masterpiece, undiscovered until about 80 years after his death, his Symphony in C Major. The New York Philharmonic is led by Leonard Bernstein.

I mentioned that Georges Bizet was 18 when he wrote this symphony. Well, he was actually 17 years old when he wrote it as a student at the Paris Conservatory, and it was tucked away and undiscovered and not performed until 1933. The Symphony in C Major by Georges Bizet. The New York Philharmonic was led by Leonard Bernstein. 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Good morning. I'm Ted Weiner. Fabio Biondi, the eminent Italian violinist and conductor, with his ensemble Europa Galante. This concerto in B-flat major, RV listing 363, the Posthorn Concerto by Antonio Vivaldi.

Vivaldi on WDAV. That was the Violin Concerto in B-flat major, RV 363. Fabio Biondi, the soloist, performing with Europa Galante. Nice way to start the morning. Thank you, Ted Weiner, for that one. And this is Classical Public Radio, 89.9 WDAV, WDAV HD1 Davidson, and WDAV.org. Good morning. I'm Phil Vavra. This great weather continues. Sunny again today with a high of 86. It'll be clear tonight, low 62. Tomorrow, sunshine with a high of 87. Friday should be about the same. And then the big change comes this weekend, much cooler Saturday and Sunday, but more along the lines of what we'd expect in mid-October. 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Boccherini and Bach are coming up a little later. Let's start the hour with the Moravian Dances of Leos Janáček. The Slovak Philharmonic Orchestra is led by Libor Pešek.

Moravian Dances by Lajos Janáček on 89.9 and WDAV.org. Libor Pešek directed the Slovak Philharmonic Orchestra. Hope you're doing well. Thanks for listening this morning. We'll be hearing from Johann Sebastian Bach in just a moment. Music is made possible by WDAV donors and the Seacrest Artist Series, presenting Shakespeare's Much Ado About Nothing, performed by renowned theater company Actors from the London Stage. Thursday, October 22nd and Friday, October 23rd at Brendel Recital Hall at the Scales Fine Arts Center on the Wake Forest campus. Tickets at seacrest.wfu.edu. This is Bach's Concerto in C Minor for Violin and Oboe, BWV 1060. Violinist Itzhak Perlman also leading the Israel Philharmonic Orchestra, and Ray Still is the oboist.

That's the Concerto in C Minor for Violin and Oboe, BWV 1060 by Johann Sebastian Bach. Itzhak Perlman played the violin and directed the Israel Philharmonic Orchestra. Ray Still was the oboist. From the Catherine and Wilton Connor Broadcast Studio, hi there, I'm Phil Vavra. 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He's performed for Oprah and has been principal cellist with the Grammy Awards Orchestra. 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Music now by 20th century French composer Manuel Rosenthal. This is Gaieté Parisienne, his 1938 ballet after Jacques Offenbach. Rosenthal conducting the Monte Carlo Philharmonic Orchestra.

Manuel Rosenthal created that ballet score, Gaieté Parisienne, in 1938 from piano scores of Jacques Offenbach operettas. And we heard it performed by the Monte Carlo Philharmonic Orchestra, led by Rosenthal, on 89.9 and WDAV.org. Good morning, Phil Favre with you. Boccherini is on the way. 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Here's the finale of the String Quintet No. 23 in D Major by Luigi Boccherini. It's performed by the Pedersen Quartet with Ulrich Knurzer playing second viola.

0: There's the finale from Luigi Boccherini's String Quintet No. 23 in D Major, the Pedersen Quartet, performing that with Ulrich Knurzer playing second viola on 89.9 and WDAV.org, your classical companion in the morning. Hi there, I'm Phil Vavra. It's great to have you along today. And we'll hear a piece by Domenico Scarlatti next. Stay with me.
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That was arranged for winds by Dmitri Shostakovich many years after it was written by Domenico Scarlatti, the Sonata Capriccio. John Boyd led the Indiana State University faculty winds on Classical Public Radio, 89.9 WDAV, WDAV HD1 Davidson, and WDAV.org. Good morning, I'm Phil Vavra. Our coffee cup concert is coming up in just a bit on a beautiful Wednesday. Lots of sunshine with a high of 86. Clear sky this evening, overnight low 62. Tomorrow it'll be sunny again with a high of 87. Same for Friday. And music is made possible by WDAV donors, as well as the Charlotte Symphony, presenting Schubert's Ninth Symphony. Music director Kwame Ryan leads a program of fate, resilience, and triumph, including Mahler's Kinder Totenlieder, featuring mezzo-soprano Rayanne Bryce Davis, Friday, October 23rd through Sunday, October 25th at Knight Theater. Tickets available at charlottesymphony.org. Well, this morning, the Coffee Cup Concert takes us to Town Hall in New York City. It's a recording from a live radio broadcast in 1961. Pianist Claudette Sorrell performing with the WNYC Festival Orchestra, led by Emerson Buckley. And this is the finale to the Divertimento for Piano and Chamber Orchestra by 20th century American composer Joseph Wood.

The Coffee Cup Concert on 89.9 and WDAV.org with the finale to the Divertimento for piano and chamber orchestra by Joseph Wood, who also paid the bills writing radio and TV commercial jingles in the 1940s and 50s. The pianist was Claudette Sorel with the WNYC Festival Orchestra led by Emerson Buckley. That was recorded for a live radio broadcast in 1961 at Town Hall in Manhattan. And good morning, I'm Phil Vavro. We'll be hearing from George Enescu in just a moment. Music is made possible by WDAV donors, thank you, and the Winston-Salem Symphony Chorus, presenting Jocelyn Hagen's The Notebooks of Leonardo da Vinci, with full chorus, chamber orchestra, and video projections of his words and drawings, plus music by Eric Whitaker and Elaine Hagenberg, October 25th at the Brendel Recital Hall, Winston-Salem. Tickets at wssymphony.org. Romanian composer George Enescu's best-known compositions are his two Romanian Rhapsodies. Here's the Romanian Rhapsody No. 1, performed by the London Symphony Orchestra. Antal Doradi conducts.

That's the Romanian Rhapsody number 1 by George Enescu on your Classical Oasis 89.9 and WDAV.org. Antal Doradi directed the London Symphony Orchestra. Phil Vavra with you this morning. Thanks for listening. We'll shift from Romania to Scotland with music by William Alwyn coming up. Wednesday, October 28th is Public Radio Music Day, an initiative of the Non-Com Music Alliance highlighting the vital role public radio music plays in communities nationwide. 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English composer William Alwyn composed over 200 cinematic scores, as well as this suite of Scottish dances. David Lloyd-Jones conducts the Royal Liverpool Philharmonic Orchestra.

Composed in 1946 by William Alwyn, that was his suite of Scottish dances. The Royal Liverpool Philharmonic Orchestra, led by David Lloyd-Jones on 89.9 WDAV, a service of Davidson College, supported by listeners like you. Today's day sponsors are Helgi and Buck Shuford in celebration of their 64th wedding anniversary. Congratulations. 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Music from the Mendelssohns now. We'll start with Fanny Mendelssohn Hensel before hearing from her brother Felix. This is the finale to Fanny's Piano Trio in D Minor, performed by the Nash Ensemble.

There's the Orpheus Chamber Orchestra performing the String Symphony No. 10 in B minor by Felix Mendelssohn on 89.9 and WDAV.org. More Mendelssohn coming this afternoon with Mylita Melton's Midday Masterpiece. It's always a complete masterpiece to help your workday fly by. That starts at 2 o'clock. Beethoven is coming up next, and music is made possible by WDAV donors, as well as Bowles Hearing Care Services, committed to helping listeners hear more clearly to stay connected to the music and the people they love, serving the Charlotte community for over 15 years. Details and more at BOWLESHearing.com. Phil Vavra here. Thanks for listening. 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We thank Carolyn Schneider of Winston-Salem and Eileen Keeley and Pat Millen of Davidson for the part they play in bringing this music to you. For information on joining the Spark Society yourself, visit WDAV.org and scroll down to the Ways to Give section. All right, here's the opening movement of Ludwig von Beethoven's Piano Concerto No. 2 in B-flat major. Pierre-Laurent Aimard is at the piano with Nicholas Harnoncourt conducting the Chamber Orchestra of Europe.

From Beethoven's Piano Concerto No. 2 in B-flat, that was the first movement. Pianist Pierre-Laurent Aymard performing with the Chamber Orchestra of Europe, led by Nicholas Harnoncourt. And good morning, I'm Phil Vavra. It's so good to have you along today. More sunshine for us with a high of 86, a clear sky tonight, low 62. Tomorrow and Friday, it'll be sunny, staying in the mid to upper 80s, and then the big cool down coming this weekend. It'll feel much more like fall on Saturday and Sunday. 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And this is a weekly test of the emergency alert system.

What to Watch Wednesday on WDAV. It's our look at what's coming to the big screen and the not as big screen. Jane Austen is back in theaters starting Friday, a new adaptation of Sense and Sensibility, starring Daisy Edgar Jones. For something completely different, Josh Brolin and Elizabeth Shue star in the survival thriller Whale Fall. That's about a scuba diver off the coast of California who gets swallowed by a 60-ton whale and has to race against a one-hour oxygen limit to escape. No, Josh Brolin's character is not named Jonah. That's in theaters this Friday, too. And Prime Video is releasing a new original movie called Master Plan with Stanley Tucci playing a thief who has his sights set on the Mona Lisa. That begins streaming this Friday. Now here's a nice bit of Americana from composer John Williams. It's his overture to the 1972 John Wayne Western, The Cowboys. The composer leads the Boston Pops on WDAV.

0: 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Williams led the Boston Pops, and that 1972 score drew the attention of a young director named Steven Spielberg, eventually leading to a long and very successful working relationship between the two. Good morning, Phil Vavra here. Thanks so much for listening today. Carl Maria von Weber's Bassoon Concerto in F is coming up. Stick around.
1: Alex North earned 15 Oscar nominations during a long career that included scoring Spartacus, A Streetcar Named Desire, Cleopatra, and Who's Afraid of Virginia Woolf? 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

That was the Bassoon Concerto in F Major by Carl Maria von Weber on your Classical Oasis 89.9 and WDAV.org. Klaus Thunemann was a soloist, and Sir Neville Mariner directed the Academy of St. Martin in the Fields. Thanks for listening. Music by Thompson is on the way. 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Music director Kwame Ryan leads a program of fate, resilience, and triumph, including Mahler's Kindertotenlieder, featuring mezzo-soprano Rayanne Bryce Davis, Friday, October 23rd through Sunday, October 25th at Knight Theater. Tickets available at charlottesymphony.org. Here comes the opening movement of the Symphony No. 2 by 20th century American composer Randall Thompson. The Detroit Symphony Orchestra is led by Nema Yerevi.

That's by American composer Randall Thompson, the first movement of his Symphony No. 2, composed in 1931. Naima Yerby led the Detroit Symphony Orchestra, and music by Handel is just moments away. From the Catherine and Wilton Connor Broadcast Studio, good morning, I'm Phil Vavra. 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Today's day sponsors are Helgi and Buck Shuford in celebration of their 64th wedding anniversary. Thank you and congratulations. This is the Concerto Grosso in D Major, Opus 6, No. 5, by the German-British composer George Friedrich Handel. Born in Germany, lived for many years in London, and became a naturalized British subject in 1727. Andrew Manzi conducts the Academy of Ancient Music.

That's George Friedrich Handel's Concerto Grosso in D Major, Opus 6, Number 5, on your Classical Oasis 89.9 and WDAV.org. The Academy of Ancient Music, led by Andrew Manzi. Hope you enjoyed that. Now, if you missed the Charlotte Symphony's opening classical series concerts of the season, you can still enjoy a recording of WDAV's live broadcast from the October 10th performance for a limited time on our website. Maestro Kwame Ryan leads the orchestra in Rimsky-Korsakov's Scheherazade and Barber's Piano Concerto featuring Orion Weiss. Not to be missed. 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Is frolicking more of a spring activity? I've always thought so, but we're having a fall frolic this morning, starting with this frolic from An English Suite by Hubert Parry. The London Symphony Orchestra is led by Sir Adrian Bolt.

That's The Festive Frolic by present-day English composer Roderick Elms. The Royal Philharmonic Orchestra and Joyful Company of Singers were under the direction of Stephen Bell. 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Phil Vavra with you. Good morning. Plenty of sunshine again today with a high of 86. A nice starry sky tonight with a low of 62, and tomorrow it'll be sunny with a high of 87. Same for Friday. 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On Friday, October 16th, Hot Glass Alley hosts their annual Blow in the Dark event from 6 to 9 p.m. The Hot Shop team will create a spooky sculptural piece in front of an audience while working in the dark. 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Dvorak, Puccini, Schubert, and Bach all coming up this hour. And this is the first movement of the Symphonie Concertante in G for two flutes and orchestra by François Devienne. The flutists are Jean-Pierre Rampal and Ransom Wilson, with Claudio Simone conducting I Solisti Veneti.

François Devienne was an early faculty member at the Paris Conservatory when it opened its doors in 1795. He was the first professor of flute, and that was the opening movement of his Symphonie Concertante in G for two flutes and orchestra, Jean-Pierre Rampal and Ransom Wilson, the flutists, with Claudio Scimone conducting I Solisti Veneti on 89.9 and WDAV.org. Speaking of opening doors, the new Wegmans supermarket in Ballantyne is officially open as of 9 o'clock. Folks were lined up outside the door waiting to get in, but the much-anticipated Wegmans is here. And they're already talking about a second location in the Lake Norman area. We'll hear one of the Brandenburg Concertos next, and thanks to our community arts and culture partners, we often get tickets to fantastic local events that we love sharing with you through the WDAV Culture Club. And this week, you can enter for a chance to win tickets to Queen City Chamber Music's Sonata Night. That'll be at St. Mark's Lutheran Church Sunday, November 8th. 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

Apollo's Fire Baroque Orchestra, led by Jeanette Sorel, performing the Brandenburg Concerto No. 1 in F by Johann Sebastian Bach on your classical companion for the workday, 89.9 WDAV, a service of Davidson College, supported by listeners like you. Katya Bunyatishvili performs Schubert next. Music is also made possible by the Independent Picture House, presenting a special 100th anniversary screening of F.W. Murnau's Faust, accompanied by an original score performed live by 10,000 Lakes. 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Renowned pianist Katya Bunyatishvili on WDAV now. 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

0: Franz Schubert's Impromptu in G-flat Major, Opus 90, No. 3, on 89.9 and WDAV.org. The pianist was Katya Bunyachishvili. Thanks so much for listening at work this morning. My name is Phil Vavra. Music from Puccini's Manon Lescaut is straight ahead.
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That was the prelude to Act 3, Scene 1 of Manon Lescaut, the 1892 opera by Giacomo Puccini. 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And let's hear a couple of selections from Rusalka by Antonin Dvorak. This is the Polonaise, performed by the CSSR State Philharmonic, with Robert Stankowski conducting.

Rusalka premiered in 1901, Antonín Dvořák's ninth and most successful opera. And that was The Song to the Moon, Frederica von Stade, mezzo-soprano, performing with the Boston Symphony Orchestra, led by Seiji Ozawa on WDAV. Good morning, I'm Phil Vavra, and a good-looking Wednesday. Lots of sunshine with a high of 86. A clear sky this evening, our overnight low around 62. Tomorrow and Friday, sunny again, highs in the mid to upper 80s, and then the temperature drops this weekend. Saturday and Sunday will feel much more like fall. And today's day sponsors are Helgi and Buck Shuford in celebration of their 64th wedding anniversary. Congratulations, and thank you for your support. 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Rachel Stewart is on vacation, so I'll be with you a little longer this morning. Let's get into our 10 o'clock hour with Igor Stravinsky's Suite Italienne from the 1920 ballet Pulcinella. Cellist Miriam K. Smith performing here with pianist Sandra Wright Shen.

That's the Suite Italienne from the ballet Pulcinella by Igor Stravinsky on your classical oasis for the workday, 89.9 and WDAV.org. Miriam K. Smith was the cellist with Sandra Wright Shen at the piano. And good morning, I'm Phil Vavra in for Rachel Stewart. More ballet music coming up in just a moment. 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Well, in addition to his masterpiece, The Planets, Gustav Holst composed the opera The Perfect Fool, which premiered at London's Covent Garden Theatre in 1923. It's a comedy, but apparently a confusing one for audiences. The part of the fool consists of no singing and only one spoken word, no. It was not a success, and is rarely produced now, but some of the music continues to be performed. This is the ballet music from The Perfect Fool, with William Boughton conducting the Philharmonia Orchestra.

0: emphatic final note there. That was the ballet music from the opera The Perfect Fool by English composer Gustav Holst on 89.9 and WDAV.org. William Boughton directed the Philharmonia Orchestra. And I'm Phil Vavra in for Rachel Stewart this morning. Hi there. A piano piece by 20th century Canadian-American composer R. Nathaniel Dett is coming up in just a moment. WDAV is a service of Davidson College, supported by listeners like you and by the Charlotte Symphony Orchestra, presenting the music of Harry Potter. John Williams' scores from the film series are performed live in a one-hour family performance Saturday, October 17th at 11 a.m. at Knight Theater. 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

Are Nathaniel Dett's In the Bottom Suite, performed for us by pianist William Chapman Niaho on your Classical Companion, 89.9 and WDAV.org. Rachel Stewart's on vacation. I'm Phil Vavra. Good morning. Music by Mendelssohn is on the way for your Wednesday at work. And WDAV is grateful to the many businesses and nonprofit organizations that sponsor station programming and events. 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Sir Colin Davis conducting Staatskapelle Dresden here. This is the second movement of Felix Mendelssohn's Symphony No. 5 in D, known as Reformation.

There's the second movement of Felix Mendelssohn's Symphony No. 5 in D major, also known as the Reformation Symphony. Mendelssohn composed it in 1830 in honor of the 300th anniversary of the presentation of the Augsburg Confession, a significant event of the Protestant Reformation, hence the title. Sir Colin Davis led Staatskapelle Dresden on 89.9 and WDAV.org. Kendall Ramsour is a Charlotte native who's had success as a cellist and a composer. He was a founding member of Sons of Serendip, a quartet that reached the finals of America's Got Talent. And he's performed with artists such as Cynthia Erivo, John Legend, and Kristen Chenoweth. In the past year, he's also received commissions for two original concertos. And Ramsour is the guest on this week's Piedmont Arts Podcast episode, which you can hear on demand at wdav.org/podcasts, Apple Podcasts, and iHeart Podcasts. Now, this is by American composer Joseph Curiali, Sky Blue After Rain, from his work Tea in Chinese Camp. We'll hear it performed with an erhu, a Chinese violin, played by Karen Hahn, and the composer directs the Royal Philharmonic Orchestra.

Sky Blue After Rain from Tea in Chinese Camp by Joseph Curiali on 89.9 and WDAV.org. The composer led the Royal Philharmonic Orchestra, and it was Karen Hahn playing the erhu, or Chinese violin. Weather today, sunshine with a high of 86, clear sky tonight, low's going to be 62, and more of the same tomorrow, sunny with a high of 87. It'll cool down this weekend, though. That's when it starts to feel like fall, Saturday and Sunday. 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Mylita Melton will join you next, but first, our pause for reflection. A chance to slow down, even stop what you're doing in your hectic day. Take a deep breath and just let the music wash over you. This is from a new album on the Deutsche Grammophon label called The Source, featuring 17-year-old pianist Eustace Eichhorn performing, among other works, Consolation No. 3 by Franz Liszt. Your pause for reflection.

Consolation No. 3 by Franz Liszt, performed by pianist Justus Eichhorn. That comes from his brand new CD on the Deutsche Grammophon label. This is a brilliant 17-year-old pianist, composer, and this new CD is called The Source, and it contains music by Schubert, Liszt, Mendelssohn, and Vivaldi. And that was this morning's musical pause for reflection on WDAV. Just a couple of moments to take a refreshing break from whatever's going on in the world or in your life. You can find the pause for reflection weekdays at 11 a.m. and also in the afternoons at 3. Hi there, I'm Mylita Melton filling in this morning for Rachel Stewart. So good to have you listening. Wednesday, October 28th is Public Radio Music Day, a day that highlights the vital role public radio music plays in communities nationwide. 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This is the Concerto Grosso No. 11 by Charles Avison. This is the Brandenburg Consort led by Roy Goodman.

Roy Goodman led the Brandenburg Consort in a Concerto Grosso, the number 11 in G major by Charles Avison. Music is made possible today by WDAV donors and the Charlotte Symphony, presenting Schubert's Ninth Symphony. Music director Kwame Ryan leads a program of fate, resilience, and triumph, including Mahler's Kinder Totenlieder, featuring mezzo-soprano Rayanne Bryce Davis. Friday, October 23rd through Sunday, October 25th at the Knight Theater. Tickets available at charlottesymphony.org. A set of music now featuring Laura Downs. It comes from her 2015 CD called A Billie Holiday Songbook. Let's start this set out with a piece by Richard Rodgers called Blue Moon. After that, it's music by Porter Granger and Everett Robbins, Ain't Nobody's Business.

0: Three selections from the CD by Laura Downs that came out in 2015 called A Billie Holiday Songbook. That was The End of a Love Affair by Edward Redding. And before that, Ain't Nobody's Business by Porter Granger and Everett Robbins. That set began with Blue Moon by Richard Rodgers. This is WDAV, a service of Davidson College, supported by listeners like you. I'm Mylita Melton.
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Sir Neville Mariner led the Academy of St. Martin in the Fields in the Wand of Youth Suite No. 2 by Edward Elgar. That was from a childhood project that was definitely worth keeping. As a boy, Elgar supplied tunes for a play that he and his brothers and sisters staged with whatever instruments they could find. Decades later, he returned to those melodies and gave them the colors of a full orchestra. Music is made possible this afternoon by WDAV donors and the Mint Museum, presenting Corey Pemberton, Living Well, featuring more than 70 works, including paintings, mixed media, blown glass, and woven textiles by contemporary artist Corey Pemberton, on view through January 31st at Mint Museum Uptown. 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

0: Loris Chegnavorian led the Armenian Philharmonic Orchestra in the Fantasy Waltz by Mikhail Glinka. 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I'm Mylita Melton. 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

Rinaldo Alessandrini conducted the Norwegian National Opera Orchestra in the March from The Marriage of Figaro by Mozart. Hi there, I'm Mylita Melton in this morning for Rachel Stewart, and welcome to the Mozart Cafe, music by Mozart and his contemporaries. On the way, the opening movement of a symphony in E minor by Johann Baptist van Hall. 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Maestro Kwame Ryan leads the orchestra in Rimsky-Korsakov's Scheherazade, and Barber's Piano Concerto featuring Orion Weiss. 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Enjoy. This is the Czech Chamber Philharmonic with music by Johann Baptist van Hall. This is the opening movement of the symphony in E minor.

0: The opening movement of the Symphony in E Minor by Johann Baptist van Aal. That was the Czech Chamber Philharmonic on 89.9 WDAV and WDAV.org, where music is made possible by WDAV donors and the Sechrist Artist Series, presenting Shakespeare's Much Ado About Nothing, performed by renowned theater company Actors from the London Stage, Thursday, October 22nd and Friday, October 23rd, in Brendel Recital Hall at the Scales Fine Arts Center on the Wake Forest campus. Tickets at sechrist.wfu.edu. In just a few moments, we'll enjoy a performance by the multi-talented pianist Katia Bunyatishvili. She'll perform the Piano Concerto No. 20 by Mozart in the Mozart Cafe.
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0: The multi-talented Katia Bunyatishvili, performing as the solo pianist and conducting the Academy of St. Martin in the Fields in Mozart's Piano Concerto No. 20 in D minor. Mozart himself played the solo part at the premiere of that piece in Vienna, February 11, 1785. 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I'm Mylita Melton. In just a few moments, the Symphony No. 2 by Franz Joseph Haydn.
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Adrian Shepherd on the podium conducting Cantilena in the Symphony No. 2 in C major by Franz Joseph Haydn. In just a moment, we'll hear No More, You Amorous Butterfly from The Marriage of Figaro by Mozart. 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

The Amadeus Ensemble with No More, You Amorous Butterfly from The Marriage of Figaro by Mozart. And that concludes this morning's Mozart Cafe on 89.9 WDAV and WDAV.org, where music is made possible by WDAV donors and the Duke Health Center Lake Norman Hospital, providing care from the routine to the complex and committed to redefining what's possible. More at DukeHealth.org/Lake Norman. 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

George Hurst led the Bournemouth Sinfonietta in the Waltz from the Starlight Express by Edward Elgar. And that was this afternoon's 1 o'clock waltz on 89.9 WDAV and WDAV.org, Classical Public Radio. Hi there, I'm Mylita Melton. Great to have you listening this Wednesday afternoon. In just a moment, a Sinfonia in G major by Vivaldi, and a little bit later on, a cello concerto by Franz Xaver Neruda. The Gladys and Rahm Sparks Society is a group of listeners who care about classical music on WDAV. We'd like to thank Jane Perry Shoemaker of Davidson and Whitney Simpson and Nathan Fuller of Winston-Salem for the part they play in bringing this music to you. 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Andrew Manzi leads the Academy of Ancient Music in the Sinfonia in G major by Antonio Vivaldi.

Andrew Manzi led the Academy of Ancient Music in a Sinfonia in G major by Antonio Vivaldi on Classical Public Radio. On the way, DeRozan Cavalier Suite by Richard Strauss. 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This is DeRozan Cavalier Suite by Richard Strauss with Andre Previn conducting the Vienna Philharmonic.

0: Bernard Strauss. 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

Goloberg led the Anhalt Philharmonic featuring cellist B.D. Altenburg. That was the Cello Concerto No. 3 by Franz Xaver Neruda. He was a Czech-born Danish cellist and composer and part of a well-known family of musicians. Music is made possible this afternoon by WDAV donors and the Hickory Choral Society opening the 49th season with a concert of remembrance and renewal, commemorating the 25th anniversary of September 11th and the ongoing recovery from Hurricane Helene. Featuring bluegrass band Aubrey and the Clydes, Sunday, October 18th, 3 p.m. at the First Baptist Church in Hickory. Information at hickorychoralsociety.org. Music continues now with the intermezzo from The Tales of Hoffmann by Jacques Offenbach. Here's Arthur Fiedler leading the Boston Pops.

Arthur Fiedler led the Boston Pops Orchestra in the music of Jacques Offenbach. That was the intermezzo from The Tales of Hoffmann. 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Hi there, I'm Ailita Melton. On the way is this afternoon's midday masterpiece. Today it's by Mendelssohn. Music is made possible this afternoon by WDAV donors like you and Via Health Partners, now providing primary care to patients living with serious and chronic illnesses in the comfort of their own home. 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Each afternoon, Monday through Friday at 2, we bring you the midday masterpiece. This afternoon, it's by Mendelssohn, his concerto in D minor for violin, piano, and string orchestra. Sunday mornings at the Mendelssohn House must have been something. The family hosted concerts, and 14-year-old Felix wrote a concerto for himself at the piano and his violin teacher beside him. Imagine having an orchestra available to try out your latest ideas within 9 days of writing them down. This youthful concerto is this afternoon's midday masterpiece. Mendelssohn's Concerto for Violin, Piano, and Strings, recorded by David and Alain Lefebvre, with the London Mozart Players, led by Matthias Bommert.

Louis de Froment conducted the Luxembourg Radio Symphony Orchestra and two selections by Leo Delibes. That was Dance Airs from Lakmé, and we started out with the intermezzo from Nalia. In a moment, the finale of the Symphony No. 5 by Ugo Alpfin. On this week's Piedmont Arts podcast, you can get to know Kendall Ramsour, an award-winning cellist, composer, and recording artist who grew up and got his musical start in Charlotte. Now based in Boston, Ramsour is a founding member of the quartet Sons of Serendip, who were finalists on America's Got Talent. He's performed for Oprah and been principal cellist with the Grammy Awards Orchestra. Now he's composing large-scale concertos. 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This is the Norrköping Symphony Orchestra with the finale of the Symphony No. 5 by Ugo Alpfin.

0: The finale of the Symphony No. 5 in A minor by Ugo Alpin. That was the Norrköping Symphony Orchestra led by Niklas Villén.
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My lead, Melton. Frank Dominguez is on his way in. He gets started with a piece by George Friedrich Handel, the Oboe Concerto No. 13 in F major. We'll hear the Allegro of that piece featuring Les Concerts du Monde, led by Keith Clark.

The opening allegro from the Concerto in F by George Frideric Handel, The Cuckoo and the Nightingale. Nancy Sarton was the organist, and Le Concert du Monde was conducted by Keith Clark. Stick around for Lily of the West. I'm Frank Dominguez. This is 89.9 and WDAV.org. 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Caring for North Carolina's trees since 1979. With the fall season here, trees' dead branches and overgrown limbs may be easier to identify as the tree canopy changes. Addressing these concerns before winter weather arrives can help reduce risk and support healthier growth. 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This is called Lily of the West. It's from the Minnesota Suite from Minnesota-based composer Reynaldo Moya. Eric Rode conducts the Winona Symphony Orchestra.

0: that's called Lily of the West. It's by Ronaldo Moya from his Minnesota suite, written in 2021 and 2023. Eric Rode conducted the Winona Symphony Orchestra. We have a noteworthy story from Loki Karuna, and we also have music from the Chevalier de Saint-Georges. 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
2: When you hear the word community, what comes to mind? For me, I immediately think about things like community centers or even the art of community engagement. But it's important to remember community music schools, institutions that have played a huge role in the development of countless musicians across the United States. My name is Loki Karuna, and on this edition of Noteworthy, I'd like to honor one composer in particular whose journey began at one of these community institutions, the one and only Billy Childs.

0: It was around 1973 when a then 16-year-old Billy Childs first attended the Community School of the Performing Arts in Southern California. Just a few years later, Billy found himself traveling the world as a notable jazz pianist, but his skills as a composer would eventually take center stage, with commissions from the Los Angeles Philharmonic and the Detroit Symphony, to name two. Among his smaller compositions is this one, his very fluttery sonata for flute and piano. Billy Childs has continued his work in both classical and jazz, earning for himself a whopping 18 Grammy nominations and a total of 6 Grammy wins as of 2024. He's a shining example of not only the importance of community-based music education, but also what it means to be among America's most noteworthy. Noteworthy is a production of WDAV Classical Public Radio.
1: 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Hope you're doing well on this Wednesday afternoon. 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This is the finale rondo from the Symphonie Concertante in A by Joseph Bologne, better known as the Chevalier de Saint-Georges. Yuri Revich and Libor Ježek played the violins, the violist is Pavla Honsova, and Michal Halash conducts the Czech Chamber Philharmonic.

That's music by Joseph Bologna, the Chevalier de Saint-Georges, the second movement finale and rondo from his Symphonie Concertante in A, Opus 9, Number 2. Yuri Revich and Libor Ježek playing violins, violist Pavla Honsova, and the Czech Chamber Philharmonic, conducted by Michal Halas. Hope you're ready to settle in and enjoy a new recording ahead featuring the Schumann Piano Concerto, played by Reed Tetzloff. 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Robert Schumann originally conceived this next selection in 1841 as a single-movement fantasy for his new bride, piano virtuosa Clara Wieck Schumann. It was expanded into a full concerto after publishers repeatedly rejected the solo fantasy. Clara Schumann gave its premiere in Dresden in December of 1845 and championed the piece for years after her husband's death. It's on a new recording on the Aparté label from France. It also features the Grieg Piano Concerto, but we'll hear the Schumann Piano Concerto right now in A minor. Reed Tetzloff, the soloist, with the Luxembourg Philharmonic, conducted by John Elliott Gardner.

That's the Piano Concerto in A Minor, Opus 54 by Robert Schumann, Reed Tetzloff on a new recording with the Luxembourg Philharmonic, conducted by John Elliott Gardner. There's an overture by Rossini on the way in a moment with Concerto Italiano, led by Rinaldo Alessandrini. 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

The Overture to the Barber of Seville by Gioachino Rossini with Rinaldo Alessandrini conducting Concerto Italiano. Beethoven sets you off on the road to joy this afternoon with the finale of his Kreutzer Sonata. I'm Frank Dominguez and this is 89.9 WDAV, WDAV HD1 Davidson and WDAV.org Classical Public Radio. 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John Kabat-Zinn, founder of the Center for Mindfulness in Medicine, once opined, "The little things, the little moments, they aren't little." Well, at this stage of my life, with grown children and a career that's mostly behind me, that idea really resonates. Make note of those little moments. They come back to you when you need them most. Who knows, someday it might be this moment that keeps you going when you turned up the radio to enjoy this music by Beethoven, played by violinist Nemanja Radulovic and the ensemble Double Sense. It's the finale of the violin sonata number 9 in A, the Kreutzer Sonata by Beethoven.

traveling the road to joy today with the finale of the Kreutzer Sonata by Beethoven, as arranged for chamber orchestra by Nemanja Radulovic. He was the soloist, too, with the ensemble Double Sense. Got a couple of scherzi ahead for you from Henri-Charles Litov and Henri Vuitton in just a moment. 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Thank you.

That's Hilary Hahn playing the violin with the German Chamber Philharmonic of Bremen, performing the third movement scherzo from the Violin Concerto in D Minor by Henri Vuitton. Another scherzo before that from the Concerto Symphonique No. 2 by Henri-Charles Nitolf, with Peter Donohoe at the piano, and the Bournemouth Symphony Orchestra, Andrew Litton conducting. And we've got ballet music ahead from Mozart. This is WDAV, a service of Davidson College, supported by listeners like you and by the Hickory Choral Society, opening its 49th season with a concert of remembrance and renewal, commemorating the 25th anniversary of September 11th and the ongoing recovery from Hurricane Helene, featuring bluegrass band Aubrey and the Clydes, Sunday, October 18th at 3 p.m. at First Baptist Church in Hickory. Information at hickorychoralsociety.org. This is ballet music from Mozart's early opera Idomeneo, the Prague Chamber Orchestra led by Bretislav Novotny.

0: The ballet music from Mozart's Idomeneo with Bratislav Novotny conducting the Prague Chamber Orchestra. Stick around, Adriano conducts the Czechoslovak Radio Symphony in the finale of a suite in E by Ottorino Respighi. 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

That's the finale of a suite in E by Ottorino Respighi. Adriano conducted the Czechoslovak Radio Symphony Orchestra. 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Tchaikovsky dedicated his violin concerto in 1878 to the legendary pedagogue Leopold Auer. Auer declared it unplayable and refused to premiere it. In an extraordinary twist of musical fate, soloist Vadim Gluzman performs the thrilling finale now on the very 1690 Stradivarius once owned by Auer himself. Here it is, the finale of the Violin Concerto in D by Tchaikovsky, Vadim Gluzman and the Bergen Philharmonic, conducted by Andrew Litton.

0: That's the finale of the Violin Concerto in D by Pyotr Ilyich Tchaikovsky, Vadim Gluzman, the soloist, and Andrew Litton conducting the Bergen Philharmonic Orchestra. There's terrific music ahead for your evening meal in the WDAV Supper Club, beginning with the introduction to Shakespeare's Love's Labour's Lost, music by Gerald Finzi, played by the English String Orchestra. This is WDAV Davidson. Clear, with a low around 62 tonight and 64 tomorrow night, and sunny tomorrow and Friday, highs around 85.
1: 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Welcome to the WDAV Supper Club, where you're invited to pull up a chair, enjoy beautiful music, and celebrate living well. Supper is served.

That's the introduction to Shakespeare's Love's Labour's Lost, music written for a radio version of the play by Gerald Finzi. William Boughton and the English String Orchestra performed. The Hamlet Piano Trio plays a masterpiece by Schubert in a moment. This is 89.9 and WDAV.org, where the music's made possible by donors and by the Davidson College Music Department, presenting old-time music. Fiddler and banjoist John Singleton performs an afternoon of music from Appalachia, Scotland, and Ireland with old-time musician Cecil Garganis and harpist Kathleen Wiley. That's Sunday, October 18th at 3 p.m. in the Tyler Tolman Recital Hall at Davidson College. That's 3 p.m. Sunday, October 18th. Tickets at davidson.edu/music. This masterpiece of chamber music was one of the few large-scale works Schubert actually lived to hear performed publicly outside of a circle of friends, and it premiered at a private gathering celebrating the engagement of his friend Josef von Spaun. Schubert used his earnings from its publication to buy himself a piano. The work achieved cinematic immortality when director Stanley Kubrick featured its haunting slow movement theme throughout his Oscar-winning 1975 film Barry Lyndon. Here it's performed by the Hamlet Trio, the finale Allegro Moderato from the Piano Trio No. 2 in E-flat by Franz Schubert.

That's the Allegro from the Piano Trio No. 2 in E-flat by Franz Schubert, with the Hamlet Piano Trio performing. Ahead, we'll hear part of the German Requiem by Brahms, with the Vienna Philharmonic and Vienna State Opera Chorus, led by Bernard Haitink. This is 89.9 and WDAV.org. Kendall Ramsour is a Charlotte native who's had success as cellist and composer. He was a founding member of Sons of Serendip, a quartet that reached the finals of America's Got Talent. And he's performed with artists such as Cynthia Erivo, John Legend, and Kristen Chenoweth, to name just a few. In the past year, he's received commissions for two original concertos. Well, he's our guest on this week's Piedmont Arts Podcast episode. 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

That's the Oboe Concerto in F by Johann Christian Bach, Burkhard Gletzner, the soloist, and Max Palmer, conducting the Berlin Chamber Orchestra. Music's made possible by donors and the Charlotte Symphony Orchestra, presenting the music of Tina Turner. Vocalists joined the CSO and resident conductor Christopher James Lees in hits from the Queen of Rock and Roll. Friday, October 16th and Saturday, October 17th at Knight Theater. 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

That's the march from the Suite No. 2 by Gustav Holst. Timothy Reinisch conducted the Royal Northern College of Music Wind Ensemble. I'm Frank Dominguez, and you can stop by the WDAV Supper Club anytime for music that goes splendidly with your evening meal. In a moment, we'll hear the Suite No. 3 from Prokofiev's score for the ballet version of Romeo and Juliet with Pavel Yerby and the Cincinnati Symphony. 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Saturday, October 17th from 9 a.m. to 4 p.m. in Uptown Shelby. 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

That's the third suite drawn from the score Sergei Prokofiev wrote for the ballet version of Romeo and Juliet. Paavo Järvi led the Cincinnati Symphony Orchestra. Coming up, a concerto for various soloists by Franz Josef Haydn. This is WDAV, where thanks to our community arts partners, we often have tickets to all sorts of happenings, and we share the fun with you through the WDAV Culture Club. Right now, we have a pair of tickets that we're offering through a drawing to Queen City Chamber Music's Sonata Night. That's going to be Sunday, November 8th at St. Mark's Lutheran Church. We have two pairs of tickets for the drawing, but you have to enter now because the drawing closes this Friday at 4 p.m. To enter, search for the WDAV Culture Club group on Facebook, follow us on Instagram, or visit WDAV.org. Here's the concerto in G for flute, oboe, strings, two horns, and orchestra, with the Cologne Chamber Orchestra and soloists led by Helmut Müller-Bruhl.

The Concerto in G by Franz Joseph Haydn, Benoît Fromager playing flute, oboist Christian Hommel, and the Cologne Chamber Orchestra led by Helmut Müller-Bruhl. We'll hear a modern composer's early romantic music in just a moment. This is WDAV, a service of Davidson College, supported by listeners like you. This next work represents a musicological resurrection. It was composed in 1955 when 21-year-old Alfred Schnittke was still a student at the Moscow Conservatory. This romantic-style violin sonata was lost for decades and completely absent from official catalogs of Schnittke's music. Violinist Daniel Hope, who enjoyed a deep friendship with Schnittke during the composer's final years in Hamburg, painstakingly unearthed the composer's own manuscript and gave its world premiere performance and first recording in 2003 on his album East Meets West. Schnittke would make his mark in music with his polystylist modernism, but this piece offers a window into Schnittke's youth as a romantic. Daniel Hope violin, Sebastian Naur piano, the violin sonata from 1955 by Alfred Schnittke.

0: The Violin Sonata by Alfred Schnittke, Daniel Hope Violin, and pianist Sebastian Naur. A Hungarian Rhapsody by Liszt ahead to round out my time with you. This is WDAV.
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0: Liszt Hungarian Festival No. 6 with the Budapest Festival Orchestra led by Yvonne Fischer. 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
1: Good evening and welcome. I'm Keenan Harmon, and moments from now, we have tonight's Evening Opus. We present you a different complete masterwork each weeknight at the 8 p.m. hour. Tonight's a music for you by Mozart. The music tonight was composed in 1773, and it's a bit of a special work because it's pivotal. It was written in his late teens. Mozart was raised in a time period of late Baroque composers and the remnants of all of that, as well as the growing classical period, largely influenced by Haydn and Johann Sebastian Bach's sons. Tonight's work is a very original work that really starts the time of him coming out of his, quote, prodigy years and setting up the time before he will then later get into his middle period. It was written before his fifth piano concerto, another work that falls very much into that same category. We're going to hear tonight violinist Scott St. John, who performs with the ensemble The Knights. They're led by Eric Jacobson. Here is tonight's evening opus, Mozart's Violin Concerto No. 1 in B-flat.